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1: Lane Kiffin makes his long-awaited return to Oxford as LSU takes on Ole Miss.
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Touchdown, Florida, taking advantage of the early turnover. Jaden Ball with the score, his sixth touchdown run of the year.

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0: For the Cubs is right-hander Edward Cabrera. Cabrera's 5-5 with a 5.74 ERA. Cabrera is on for the 17th time. He's been used mostly this year as a starter. And Cabrera fires in a first-pitch fastball that's taken for ball one off the outside corner, about knee-high to Will Banfield, leading off the Reds' eighth inning with the Reds down. Now the pitch is swung on, line to right. That'll drop in, a base hit. Soft line drive the other way for Will Banfield, and he's aboard to begin the Reds' eighth inning.
1: Yeah, Cabrera was the Cubs' offseason big trade, thinking that he was going to lead their rotation. It's been

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0: Packers were able to get the ball down into the red zone, but Nick's kind of fading away off the back foot, little pressure in his face, tries to throw in the back left corner of the end zone. Intercepted, and that leads to a Cam Little 44-yard field goal as time expires. Jags now lead 10-3 against the Broncos at the end of the first half.
1: Everyone was rooting for the 69-yarder that would break his own NFL record for Cam Little, but the Broncos continue to shoot themselves in the foot. Gabe, a penalty pushed the Jaguars so close to field goal range to where it was an easy chip shot 44-yarder for the third-year kicker.
0: We'll continue to monitor the offensive struggles for the Denver Broncos. Just 3 points in the first half in this game. We'll continue to update you on everything as they continue to get closer and closer to halftime in that late afternoon window on primetime.
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